reach out for you, but you're not there. So I think of you with her laughing and making love. And I tell myself, I too have got to get another love.

Let's feel the heat. Let's feel the heat. Let's feel the heat. Let's feel the heat. Let's feel the heat. Let's feel the heat.

I shouldn't be calling you right now, but I just needed to hear your voice. Come meet me at the spot. You know where to find me.